0: informasi terkini. 96,5 Bintang Radio, Love Bintang, Bia News and Entertainment.
1: If someone is busy doing good deeds in the month of Rajab as a form of preparation for meeting Ramadan, adakah ni'ay milamana? And if he does not meet Ramadan, then he will get the reward as if he met Ramadan. Because every good deed that mother does in the month of Rajab drips. What will become drops later is the month of Ramadan. That's why there is a saying, Rajab is the month of planting. Sha'ban is the month of watering. Ramadan is the month of harvesting. The month of Rajab is extraordinary. What should we do so that we gain glory? In the month of Rajab, وَرَتَلُوهَا لِلْيَابَ. There are at least three things that mother must do in the month of Rajab so that mother can gain glory. One. Mother, dear sis, Alhamdulillah, happy. Today, we are in the month of Rajab. The month of Rajab is a month that is glorified by Allah. In the Quran, Allah subhanahu wa ta'ala says, in my view, there are 12 months in 1 year. Of those 12 months, there are some that fall into the category of hurum, months that are glorified by Allah subhanahu wa ta'ala. What among the months that are glorified by Allah that fall into the category of hurum months is mentioned? The interpretation as 4 months. It's al-qasr khuladi. Their position is 3 consecutive months, 1 separate month alone. What are among those 4 months? The first 3 months are Zulqada, Zulhijjah, Muharram, Muharram, Hila, Go, Ghawran, Hi. In another one that is separated alone, what is the name of the month? The month of Rajab. This month of Rajab is the month we are currently experiencing today. Maybe mom asks, why isn't there the month of Ramadan there? The month of Ramadan is no longer noble, but Ramadan is a special month higher than noble. What's the difference? In these 4 months, mom will only become noble if mom does noble deeds. So the glory doesn't suddenly come. Mom has to take the path to get the glory. Idori. It's different from the month of Ramadan. The month of Ramadan, mom, just me, just

0: Just meeting it is already glorious. What's more,
1: if we bring glory,
0: that's why in some statements, for example, it is mentioned Yaman فارح بدخل رمضان عرا ما الله جسده عليران. Whoever rejoices at the arrival of the holy month of Ramadan, Allah will forbid his body from touching the fire of hell. Shunafita piliyal. Just being happy. Just being happy to meet Ramadan. Allahu Akbar. Hafafa. Allah has already honored him. What's more, if mom brings noble deeds in the month of Ramadan, wayawuba, Rajab doesn't necessarily become glorious if mom doesn't present noble deeds. The question is, Amia, what should we do to gain glory in the month of Rajab? There are at least three things mom must do in the month of Rajab to gain glory. One, increase good deeds in the month of Rajab. Because for every good deed mom does in the month of Rajab, Allah will multiply the reward. Whatever good deeds, improve your prayers, increase your sunnah, fast as a form of practice so you won't be surprised when Ramadan comes. Read the Quran more. Start practicing. Mom, how many times do you want to complete Ramadan? The companions. If the target for Ramadan is 2 times, for example, then Rajab and Sha'ban, 3 times half of it, Amad, half of Dikma. Because if you don't practice, you'll be surprised if you increase your charity, including the Quran reading. MashaAllah. Mom, is the reward for reciting the Quran today in the month of Rajab the same as last month or different? Binaitonia. It's different. The month of Rajab is extraordinary. So, increase your good deeds. Because every good deed you do in the month of Rajab drips. What will become drops in the month of Ramadan? So there's a saying that Rajab is the month of planting, Sha'ban is the month of watering or watering. Ramadan is the month of harvesting. I'm sorry, mom. You won't be able to water if you don't plant. And you won't be able to harvest if you don't plant and water. So are the good deeds you do in the month of Rajab good or good? Laysa ana madaba. Secondly, what should we do in the month of Rajab? Imodiya bahli. Reduce or even abandon sins and disobedience. Just as mother's good deeds were multiplied in the month of Rajab, we apologize. Every sin, every immorality that we commit in the month of Rajab will also be multiplied by Allah subhanahu wa ta'ala.
2: Na'udhu billahi dalalik.
0: That's why I apologize for those who often commit sins outside the month of Rajab. Come on, the month of Rajab has changed a bit. Those who like to indulge in the month of Rajab have stopped. Puntin, who likes to make mistakes, repent, ask for forgiveness. So one of the things you should do is increase your istighfar in the month of Rajab. Ask Allah for forgiveness. So the third thing that you have to do more in the month of Rajab is more prayer. One of the prayers that perhaps our teachers often teach, Allahumma salahumma salamala halahala, barikna fi Rajab wa Sha'bana balhna Ramadan. Oh Allah, bless us in the month of Rajab, ma. Bless us in the month of Siyalabain. And let us meet Ramadan. Aliswari malahila. Why is the prayer verse placed in the verse that is part of the series of Ramadan fasting verses? The answer is, it will not be possible for a person to have a quality Ramadan if there is no prayer in it. Why should we increase our good deeds in the month of Rajab? Adabab? Why should we abandon sins in the month of Rajab? Ana akalita alajab. And why should we pray a lot in the month of Rajab? I'm sorry. Because we don't know whether our lives will last until Ramadan or not. So, one of the scholars said that there are people who are busy doing good deeds in the month of Rajab. Amatilan asata ala hada asad. busy abandoning sins in the month of Rajab and busy praying. In the month of Rajab, ala kurifa kalaga ulala. As a form of preparation to meet Ramadan. And if he does not meet Ramadan, then he will get the reward as if he met Ramadan. So for example, I'm sorry. Mom, you didn't meet Ramadan, but from the month of Rajab. Mom was already full throttle, so enthusiastic about doing good deeds. As if mom had entered the holy month of Ramadan.
2: It's a spa.
0: Leaving sins because mom was so afraid of sin because she wanted to meet the holy month of Ramadan. And mom kept praying to Allah harasa'atahu la to meet Ramadan. And if mom did not meet Ramadan, the scholar said, it would be as if we met the holy month of Ramadan. There are three things mom must do. One, increase what? Good deeds. Two, what? Reduce leaving sins and sins. Third, increase what?